0: another score.
1: Hi, this is Connor Roberts, 2026-2027 Assistant Sports Director at U92, The Moose. As the school year wraps up, we just want to say thank you for listening and supporting student radio at WVU. We'll still be on the air off and on this summer, and our full schedule will return in August. Thanks again for hanging out with us on U92, The Moose.

makes him so angry at me, and his head spins.

0: I let them try.
1: And how about you and I?
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1: Are we gonna try again?
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0: It's time for spring. We'll try again next fall.

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Or do they have wickedness thrust upon them? After all, she had a father. She had a mother. And so many do.

0: Amy, we're really getting married.
1: Pardon me, is everybody there? Because if everybody's there, I want to thank you all for coming to the wedding. I'd appreciate you going even more. I mean, you must have lots of better things to do. And not a word of it to Paul. Remember, Paul, you know the man I'm going to marry, but I'm not, because I wouldn't ruin anyone as wonderful as he is. But I thank you all for the gifts and the flowers. Thank

0: good cufflinks.
1: They're on the dresser. Right next to my suicide note. Listen, everybody, look, I don't know what you're waiting for. A wedding, what's a wedding? It's a prehistoric ritual where everybody promises fidelity forever, which is maybe the most horrifying word I've ever heard, and which is followed by a honeymoon where suddenly he'll realize he's settled with a net and want to kill me, which he says, listen, thanks a bunch, but I'm not getting married. Go have lunch, because I'm not getting married. You've been grand, but I'm not getting married. Don't just stand there, I'm not getting married. And don't tell Paul, but I'm not getting married today. Go, can't you go? Why is nobody listening? Goodbye. Go and cry at another person's wake. If you're quick for a kick, you could pick up a christening. But please, on my knees, there's a human life at stake. Listen, everybody, I'm afraid you didn't hear. Do you want to see a crazy lady fall apart in front of you? It isn't only Paul who may be ruining his life. You know, we'll both of us be losing our identities. I telephoned my analyst about it, and he said to see him Monday. But by Monday, I'll be floating in the Hudson with the other garbage. I'm not well, so I'm not getting married. You've been swell, but I'm not getting married. Clear the hall, because I'm not getting married. Thank you all, but I'm not getting married. And don't tell Paul, but I'm not getting married.

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I inherited these wounds of mine, but the grass is always greener. Oh.

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Good morning. This is your warning. This is your warning. 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

0: Hey, what's up? 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
1: Here's your updated U92 The Moose forecast. Partly cloudy skies today with a slight chance of rain. Daytime highs approaching 86. South winds around 5 miles per hour. Slight chance for scattered storms tonight. Lows level off around 68. Partly cloudy. Chance for rain tomorrow. High temperatures reach up to 84. A blend of clouds and sun. Seasonal temps Friday and Saturday with highs in the low 80s. Storms possible both days. Looking at the long range, 83 Sunday, 85 Monday, and 83 on Tuesday. And that's your updated forecast. I'm meteorologist Kara Foster for U92 The Moose. Currently 72.
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0: never give up.
1: Say it like in the end.
0: I'm not giving up yet.
1: I'm not giving up yet.
0: I'm not giving up yet.

feels good to say no. But I want to say yes.

New Year's Eve, 1991, four of my best friends have been diagnosed with HIV. This could be the year that we lose one of them. This could be the year that we lose them all.